0: Music Madness with Alice is minutes away. And now, it's more rock.
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0: Rangers?
1: It's the Coast Boys. I love those guys.
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3: Do you spend half your day walking or standing while working? 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
4: 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I'm ready. A whole new life, like sunshine coming on.
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0: AC/DC, Northeast PA's classic rock, Rock 107. I watched the other day. I forget what day I was stuck on the couch. I watched some documentary about Tesla and the whole fight between Edison, who was all about DC, and Tesla, who was all about AC. It was all right. Kind of it actually wasn't a documentary. It was one of those, like, biopics. It was okay, I guess. I just wanted to learn more about Tesla. Seemed like a recluse, but a brilliant guy. We've got the double shots on the way, including some Stone Temple Pilots and some Kansas. But right now, we got to check those roads again. Rock 107 traffic from Northeast Pennsylvania Jeep Dealer Traffic Center. Jeep, there's only one.
1: 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Delays southbound 81, and that's between 84 and Central Scranton Expressway through the work zone. Linden Street Bridge in Scranton remains closed.
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0: 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I'm like Yeti cooler with the Yeti ice blocks. You know those blue blocks they sell? With extra ice and ice on top of that. I like it almost like a slushy because they get warm so quick. And I drink fast. Really, I do. We've got double shots on the way, too, from Foo Fighters before we get to Alice Cooper coming up tonight at 7 o'clock.
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0: you don't expect is for your very own late night pal to be a member of the Rock and Roll Hall of Fame. But then again, this ain't your average rock and roll rodeo. Confide in him now, and you shall be rewarded. It's Alice's Attic with Alice Cooper.
1: 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So, big hour ahead of us. Movie Music Madness for some Southern Rock gentlemen. The Tales from the Attic about one of my classic 70s TV appearances. And finally, rock trivia on a bow and arrow-wielding madman from Detroit. 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
0: Alice's Attic with Alice Cooper.